0: fires of progress, signs of industry, the signal, the signal.
1: Es la hora 21 y 30 minutos.
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1: 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To not know your place in this world. 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That's just an awful feeling.

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Indeed, I was young, but I thought I understood. I had many abilities, even then, but little wisdom. I knew I was doing something great for us. How could I have not seen the true path? I see it now so clearly. Am I the grower because they taught me? Or did they teach me because I am the grower? Would there be a seed to grow? Would there be a grower? The more I understood, the more powerful I became. And the more dangerous I became, and the less I understood.

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1: Yeah, yeah.
0: Make some noise if you really live in here. 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
1: Huh?

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WOTB, and Magic Mark is your DJ for the day. 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
1: To son.
0: From generation to generation.
1: To generation.
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1: Legends.
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Only showing your friends how popular you are. Why not trying to be yourself?

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It ceases to exist without me. A guy opens his door and gets shot, and you think that of me?

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you can do whatever the fuck you want. 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This is me. These are our people. We party harder than the others, you know. We're born free. Create.

Somebody got to know something's going on. Sick. What'd you say? That's what I thought you said. $1 million weaknesses reduce the fucking rubble.

This is a test of the emergency broadcast system. The broadcasters of your area, in voluntary cooperation with federal, state, and local authorities, have developed this system to keep you informed in the event of an emergency. If this had been an actual emergency, the attention signal you just heard would have been followed by official news, information, or instructions. This is only a test.

27 years old. I look like a spaghetti, eh? But I got power, you know what I mean? I'm an Indian, you know? I'm an Indian. You know what an Indian is?

what is, yeah? But I got power, you know what I mean? I'm an Indian, you know? I'm an Indian. You know what an Indian is? You know? We got everything in South America. You want to smoke marijuana? We have many. You like cocaine? We have it too. You got a wine? We got a coca. Marijuana.

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And quite frankly, I just want more and more. 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
1: Con la mano agárralo, con la mano y con la otra.

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bring it, bring it, bring it, bring it, bring it, bring it, bring it, bring it, bring it, bring it, bring it, bring it, bring it, bring it, bring it, bring it, bring it, bring it, bring it, bring it, bring it, bring it, bring it, bring it, bring it, bring it, bring it, bring it, bring it, bring it, bring it, bring it, bring it, bring it, bring it, bring it, bring it, bring it, bring it, bring it, bring it, bring it, bring it, bring it, bring it, bring it, bring it, bring it, bring it, bring it, bring it, bring it, bring it, bring it, bring it, bring it, bring it, bring it, bring it, bring it, bring it, bring it, bring it, bring it, bring it, bring it, bring it, bring it, bring it, bring it, bring it, bring it, bring it, bring it, b

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1: Hey, hello. 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
1: The Federal Bureau of Investigation can now hear everything you say, even the cell phone details out there. 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